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0: Still the top of the sixth. We do have two outs. Chris Sale, 5 2/3, 10 hits, season high allowed. Two walks, six strikeouts, three earned runs, but he is responsible for the runners on first and second base. Reminder, two outs. So Didier Fuentes on to get that last one, and he's got a tall task. Vlad Jr. digging into the box. Diddy's been really good this year. He's got a 2.78 ERA overall, but even better out of the bullpen. 4-0 with a 1.37 ERA since he's been moved to the bullpen. With 21 strikeouts, hitters hitting a paltry 141 against him.
1: Runners take their leads at first and second, climbing in Guerrero. Right-on-right matchup. First pitch on the way from Fuentes, and he misses outside with a slider. Been a good night for Vlad Guerrero. 2-for-3, single, double, and a run scored. Blue Jays with 3 runs on 10 hits. Braves with 1 run on 3 hits. Ready with his 1-0 pitch and a ground ball to short. Up with it now is Mauricio Dubon. And his throw to first base is true. And that ends the top of the sixth inning. No runs, one hit, no errors, and two men left. We're off to the bottom of the sixth inning, 3-1 Toronto.
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0: Home half the seventh. Jays still leading the Braves 3-1. Andrés Jiménez pinch hit in top of the inning. Slides over to short, pushing Ernie Clement over to second base. McAdoo's day is done. On to pitch. This inning, right-hander Jeff Hoffman, familiar face from his time with the Phillies.
1: First pitch to Austin Riley is in for a called strike.
0: Hoffman's sporting an ERA north of 6, but he does have 45 strikeouts in 25 and two-thirds innings pitches. That is an impressive strikeout rate.
1: He had a really good postseason last year. 0-1 to Riley. He swings and misses at a slider. He put together 5 scoreless innings in the ALCS last year with Seattle, pitching against Seattle, I should say. And then in the World Series, 5 innings, just 1 run allowed. He was a big part of that strong bullpen for the Blue Jays in October and into November last year. 0-2 and a ground ball to the left side. To his right, the new shortstop, Jiménez. Long throw and in time. It's a low throw, but Guerrero able to extend off the bag and keep it from bouncing. One down here in the seventh inning.
0: That one run was an important one run, though.
1: Yeah.
0: Game 7, top 9, right?
1: Yeah, that was his inning.
0: Isn't that funny? You can have a fantastic postseason, but the only thing this idiot remembers is that one run you gave up.
1: Here's Mike Yastrzemski. Takes the ball high and outside. Yeah, that was the Miguel Rojas homer. And then Will Smith hit a homer off of Shane Bieber in the 11th inning, I believe it was. 1-0 pitch. There's a called strike, and L.A. won that thing. I mean, they were just inches away, the Blue Jays were, from winning that thing. I've still gone back and watched that 9th through the 11th inning, I don't know, half a dozen times since it happened. Here's the 1-1. Cracked in the air to left field. Lucas over to his right. Makes a head-high catch and 2 down. What still blows me away is the catch that Páez made. Yeah. When he goes over the top of Kike Hernandez in left center. I mean, it looks like it's Kike or no one. And then Páez, I mean, pretty much runs him over to make a game-saving catch. Just extraordinary.
0: Yeah, this back into that World Series is just it's a wild time, isn't it? The whole season distilled down into one pitch at a time.
1: Jorge Mateo up to the plate as a pinch hitter, takes a called strike.
0: It makes you remember plays like that. They just get burned into your mind of those big plays in the biggest of moments.
1: Oh, 1, wave and a miss. I tell you, the thing that sticks out to me more than anything from that World Series, Game 3, I was watching the game on a plane flying to Rome. And the game, you might remember, the game went 18 innings.
0: Yeah.
1: And I landed, I got on a train, I was on the way to Florence, and I'm watching on my phone, and when it finally ended, it was like 9 o'clock in the morning. There's the 0-2 pitch, and Mateo swings and misses at strike 3. And that game went on and on and on and on. Well, that wraps up the bottom of the seventh. Braves put a 0 up on the board. We go to the eighth inning, 3-1 Toronto.
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0: Jays 3, Braves 1 as we head into the top half of the eighth. The game has turned into a stalemate. Neither team plating a run since the third inning. Didier Fuentes worked an inning and a third. One hit to go along with one strikeout. Nice work out of him. On to relieve him, the left-hander. Dylan Dodd. Dylan's pitched in 7 games, 10 and two-thirds innings. He's been really good. Held opposing hitters to just a 167 batting average. And he'll be working with a new battery mate, the newest Brave. Austin Wins checks into the game at catcher after Sandy Leon was pinch hit for in the top of the inning.
1: Now we got ourselves a tarps off outbreak across the stadium, by the way.
0: It's the perfect night for it.
1: It is. There's Tyler Heineman. And Heineman takes the ball high. You've probably seen it, folks. It's kind of the fad around Major League Baseball. You'll see a group of boys start to congregate, take off their shirts, start swinging them around and chanting the entire game. 1-0 pitch, there's a ball high. And what's taking place is once those groups get together, it's almost like they link up with other guys about the same age around the ballpark, and they think, we got to go and join them. Kind of like Fight Club.
0: I mean, they got a whole section up there.
1: So it's turned into a giant section down the left field line up in the third deck, and you can probably hear them. That's all from one section down the left field line. 2 balls and a strike on Heineman. 2-1, rattled deep down the left field line, hooking, foul. 2 balls and 2 strikes. I mean, it must be about, I don't know, 600-700 young men up there, all shirtless. And that's all it costs you to get into the club. You just got to take your shirt off and wave it around. So you got about, I don't know, almost 1,000 young men up there shirtless waving their shirts around. And there's more and more joining with every single pitch. 2-2 pitch. Clubbed in the air to left field in line with Yastrzemski. He makes the grab and one down. And I'm seeing other young men just walking that way, coming up the ramps, going up the aisles, and there's plenty of seats up there, and they just join in. And they're just snowballing up there with every single pitch. There's another dozen or so who have joined the group.
0: And the most common word being used up there is bro.

0: over the wave, that's for sure.
1: Yeah. It's a lot better. That phenomenon, I believe, started in St. Louis earlier this season. 2-1 pitch. Pinyango with a ground ball foul on the right field line and has caught on in other ballparks and has become the thing in all 30 Major League ballparks nationwide. Two pitch. Pinyango sends it foul into the seats along the left field line. By the way, no winner in the Yanmar strikeout the side inning. This is the Yanmar strikeout the side inning. And if Dodd had struck out the side in order, our contestant Tim Smith would have been the winner of a brand new Yanmar ZTR. Here comes the 2-2 pitch on the way from Dylan Dodd. Reach and a miss. Got him with a slider. Two away here in the eighth inning. Also, if you'd like to be like our contestant Tim Smith and enter, all you have to do is go to Braves.com/Yanmar for your chance to win a Yanmar ZTR and to be entered for a grand prize tractor drawing at the end of the season. Yanmar built together back longer. 3-1 Blue Jays, top of the eighth. Braves in the bottom of the eighth will have the top of the order coming up. Looking to make their move and surge from behind late. Two down for George Springer. First pitch, sinker missed inside. Springer's been on twice, double and a walk. Also a ground out to second, a fly out to center. 1-0 pitch, and he tacks down the inside corner with a cutter. Pitch. That's low. Two balls and a strike.
0: I can tell you, as a reliever, it's odd throwing to a new catcher. Austin Wins just came in from the Angels organization, and I'm pretty sure Dylan Dodd's never pitched to him. But it's a common language pitchers and catchers speak.
1: There's a 2-1. And a fly ball down the left field line. Foul ground. Riley going back by the tarp. He's there. Well, for working with each other for the first time, they just put together a 1-2-3 inning. Nice work, fellas. We go to the bottom of the eighth inning, 3-1 Toronto.
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0: First pitch to Rattle. And a called strike. Some other changes made by the Blue Jays. Dalton Varsho comes into the game and goes to center field. We got an ABS challenge here, by the way. It was called a strike. Ronald thought it was outside. ABS says, this is a ball. Good start for the inning. That's two in a row now for Ronald.
1: He's on a hot streak.
0: Things turning around. One ball and no strikes. Tell you about the change in the outfield after this 1-0 pitch. Here it comes. There's a called strike from Fisher. Yes, so Dalton Varsho into the game in center field. Miles Straw has moved from center field to left field. And Nathan Lucas has moved from left field to right field. So the outfield left to right, Straw, Varsho, Lucas. 1-1, reach and a miss. That time went away from him with a slider.
1: Yeah, Fisher throws a lot of sliders, 50% of his pitches sliders, and then throws another 30% curveballs on top of that. So almost 80% breaking ball.
0: His 1-2 pitch. And Acuna, the ground ball, two hopper to short, gloved by Jimenez, and he sends it across for the out, one down. The average baseball game has 9 innings. That means 9 chances to put the original Louisiana hot sauce on your favorite ballpark eats. They're all tastier with the official hot sauce of the Atlanta Braves. It's Louisiana Hot. Buy you some.
1: It must feel good to have your shirt off tonight, Ben. Look at that. 3 sections of guys now.
0: There's only one guy up there wearing a shirt, and it's Wiley Ballard. And we're all thankful for that. There's a ball high, one ball and no strikes. Yeah, Wiley went up there to the top level to do a report with those guys in the upper deck. One ball and no strikes on Dubon. There's a 1-0 pitch. And Dubon hits it well. Deep left field rising. Straw back. Look it up. That's gone. One-run game. Mauricio Dubon stings it over the left field wall, his second homer in this series, and the Braves have scored for the first time since the third inning. 380 feet off the bat, able to zip it out of here. And it's now 3-2 here in the eighth inning. 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Got a one-run game. Here comes Matt Olson. Olson takes a called strike. Hopefully that wakes him up. Braves had not scored in several innings. In fact, they had gone down in order 4 straight innings. Team in a row had been set down in order until that home run. 0-1 to Olson. Big swing and a miss at a curveball. Fisher kicks and brings it. 0-2 swung on, miss, got him with a slider. 2 down in the eighth. Now, pitching coach Pete Walker is going to head out there. Actually, is that Schneider?
1: Yeah.
0: Look at this.
1: It's a big fella.
0: John Schneider waddling out there to the mound. And that'll be it for Fisher. 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We'll introduce you to the new pitcher when we come back. 3-2 Blue Jays in the eighth.
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0: Final call for the Braves, trailing 7-2 into the bottom of the ninth inning. It is still Varland on the mound. John Schneider trying to make sure that they close the door, don't let the Braves back into this thing, and come away with a win and avoid a sweep. Braves took the first two games in the series. They were hoping for their first sweep at home this year. But trailing 7-2 into the bottom of the ninth. Michael Harris sends the first pitch foul up into the third deck down the third baseline. The 16 hits allowed by the Braves tonight ties their season worst. The Mender mentioned that they gave up 16 hits to the Marlins back on April the 13th. There's a ball low to Michael Harris, so that's a season worst that they have tied, unfortunately. 1-1 on Harris. Double and a walk for him tonight. 1-1 pitch. Harris swings and misses over the top of a changeup.
1: Yeah, we talked about it before the game. We thought this was a pretty big mismatch in terms of the game odds. We thought the Braves would be heavily favored. We looked them up, and we were the biggest favorites of the day.
0: Right.
1: That's why you play the games. This is looking like a Blue Jays win unless another miracle happens.
0: That's also why I don't bet on baseball.
1: That's true.
0: Lose my mind. 1-2 pitch. A little bit low and inside. 2-2.
1: You'd have to bet quite a bit to win any money on this game of the Braves, and now you're out a whole pile of money if the Blue Jays finish this off.
0: Two balls and two strikes on Michael Harris. Righty fires, fouled off into the second deck down the third baseline. You're talking about the Blue Jays getting in late tonight because they're going to leave Atlanta and fly back home to Toronto. They host the Orioles tomorrow night. Here's the 2-2 pitch. Harris takes a ball outside, 3-2. That's also the case for the Braves' next opponent, Pittsburgh Pirates. They're currently going to the seventh inning in Houston. So they're going to lose an hour. Here's the 3-2 pitch on the way to Michael Harris, and he swings and misses at a curveball for strike three. And one down here in the ninth inning. So they'll be arriving to Atlanta late, not being given any favors there in Houston. And we gave you those pitchers for tomorrow night. Again, that'll be a 7:15 Eastern first pitch tomorrow night, 6:15 Central. Game one of a weekend series, Braves and Pirates. Martin Perez, the lefty for the Braves. Mitch Keller, the right-hander for the Pirates. One out for Dominic Smith. And a ball low to Dominic. Braves have four hits in the game. Acuna a single. Harris a double. Dubon a single and a homer. 1-0 pitch. Smith takes a ball low. Base is empty, one down. Braves trailing by five in the bottom of the ninth inning. And the 2-0 pitch, strike on the outside corner. Dominic doesn't like that. No challenges left. And he argues with Carlos Torres. I don't blame him. That looked well off the plate. Dominic requests time. If he had a challenge, he would have challenged and won. That looked like it missed by 6 inches off the plate.
1: That could be a basketball and still be a ball.
0: He did Dominic wrong there. 2-1 pitch. Low and inside. That was probably a better pitch than the last one. That one missed by a foot.
1: Maybe home plate umpire Carlos Torres is flying somewhere tonight as well.
0: It could be.
1: Got a flight to catch.
0: 3-1 pitch. Smith ropes it fouled on the right field line. We turned on a 98-mile-an-hour fastball early on it.
1: Yeah, the stuff from Louis Varland, really impressive. He's got a career ERA over 4, and this year he's sporting the lowest ERA in the league at .29. So he's done some good work.
0: 3-2 and a big chopper to second. Pushes Clement back into shallow right. Gloves and throws over to first base, and the Braves down to their final out. Two down for Austin Riley. Well, it's been a good series. Braves have taken the series. Wanted more, of course, rolling into Game 3 with Chris Sale on the mound. Just hadn't worked out for the Braves tonight. Another series win. And they'll hit the reset button tomorrow and see what they can do versus Pittsburgh. Riley takes a first pitch strike. 0-1, hit in the air to left field. To his left, Straw, he's there. Makes it over the shoulder catch. Braves go down in order in the ninth. And the Blue Jays salvage the final game of the series. They totaled 16 hits tonight, most of them singles. And they were able to beat up on the Braves to avoid being swept. For the Braves in the ninth, no runs, no hits, no errors, none left. Final score, Blue Jays 7, Braves 2. Back with the totals after this.
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0: All right, Braves wrap up this series. They take 2 of 3 versus Toronto, and they lose tonight's game 7-2. And our next broadcast will be tomorrow night when the Pirates come to town. Braves and Pirates right here at Truist Park in Atlanta. Our Braves Radio Network coverage will begin at 6 o'clock Eastern tomorrow night with a Ford leadoff show. And then Darren and I have the first pitch at 7:15 Eastern, 6:15 Central. Right-hander Mitch Keller goes for the Pirates. He's 5-2 with a 4.35 ERA. Lefty Martin Perez for the Braves, 3-3 with a 2.79 ERA. So for our guys in studio tonight, Joe Virgin and Chris Thames. Also for Darren O'Day and our producer-engineer Jonathan Chadwick, I'm Ben Ingram saying so long and good evening from Truist Park in Atlanta, Georgia. Final score, Blue Jays 7, Braves 2. Stay tuned for the Hyundai postgame show starting right now with Barrett Salee.
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6: I'm 7 News meteorologist Nicole Collins. The story is plenty of sunshine as we work our way through your Thursday with even warmer temperatures running well into the mid-80s. We're still slightly chilly as we go through your Thursday night with overnight lows dropping down into the upper 50s. And then we're back with highs running in the mid to upper 80s as we work our way through your Friday, Saturday, and Sunday. Plenty of dry weather sticks with us through the weekend. Our next rain chance arrives by Monday.

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4: I'm 7 News meteorologist Nicole Collins. The story is plenty of sunshine as we work our way through your Thursday with even warmer temperatures running well into the mid-80s. We're still slightly chilly as we go through your Thursday night with overnight lows dropping down into the upper 50s. And then we're back with highs running in the mid to upper 80s as we work our way through your Friday, Saturday, and Sunday. Plenty of dry weather sticks with us through the weekend. Our next rain chance arrives by Monday.

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3: I'm 7 News meteorologist Nicole Collins. The story is plenty of sunshine as we work our way through your Thursday with even warmer temperatures running well into the mid-80s. We're still slightly chilly as we go through your Thursday night with overnight lows dropping down into the upper 50s. And then we're back with highs running in the mid to upper 80s as we work our way through your Friday, Saturday, and Sunday. Plenty of dry weather sticks with us through the weekend. Our next rain chance arrives.
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Robbins down in El Paso a little while back. And now Miss Patty Page, or one of them, is wearing black. And Kathy's clown has Don and Phil where they feel like a they could die. If we keep on losing our singers like that, I'll be the only one you can buy. Let's

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5: Meteorologist Nicole Collins. The story is plenty of sunshine as we work our way through your Thursday with even warmer temperatures running well into the mid-80s. We're still slightly chilly as we go through your Thursday night with overnight lows dropping down into the upper 50s, and then we're back with highs running in the mid to upper 80s as we work our way through your Friday, Saturday, and Sunday. Plenty of dry weather sticks with us through the weekend. Our next rain chance arrives.
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4: Meteorologist Nicole Collins. The story is plenty of sunshine as we work our way through your Thursday with even warmer temperatures running well into the mid-80s. We're still slightly chilly as we go through your Thursday night with overnight lows dropping down into the upper 50s, and then we're back with highs running in the mid to upper 80s as we work our way through your Friday, Saturday, and Sunday. Plenty of dry weather sticks with us through the weekend. Our next rain chance arrives.
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4: I'm 7 News meteorologist Nicole Collins. The story is plenty of sunshine as we work our way through your Thursday with even warmer temperatures running well into the mid-80s. We're still slightly chilly as we go through your Thursday night with overnight lows dropping down into the upper 50s. And then we're back with highs running in the mid to upper 80s as we work our way through your Friday, Saturday, and Sunday. Plenty of dry weather sticks with us through the weekend. Our next rain chance arrives.
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5: I'm 7 News meteorologist Nicole Collins. The story is plenty of sunshine as we work our way through your Thursday with even warmer temperatures running well into the mid-80s. We're still slightly chilly as we go through your Thursday night with overnight lows dropping down into the upper 50s. And then we're back with highs running in the mid to upper 80s as we work our way through your Friday, Saturday, and Sunday. Plenty of dry weather sticks with us through the weekend. Our next rain chance arrives.
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0: a song I wrote on a plane between Dallas and Austin. Going to El Paso. Whoops. Now this is what gave us the idea to come down here. This is a song about a guy that probably did as much for our kind of music as anybody.
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4: I'm 7 News meteorologist Nicole Collins. We're tracking another hot and sunny day in our hands with Friday afternoon highs topping off well into the mid to upper 80s. We'll continue to stay nice and dry with even warmer temperatures through your Saturday and Sunday. By Monday, though, that's when our next shower and storm chances will start to move into the area. Likely not widespread. Probably just some passing.
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When the CB rang, the bobtail rig, it's rolling on like thunder. Well, I answered him and he asked me, aren't you from out in Tulsa? 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Just dropped a load of

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I'm Benji Greason, be with you till 10 o'clock this morning. Lacey Yates will join us in the 8 o'clock hour. We've got a birthday cookie cake and a sports break gift card we'll be giving away today. We've also got our Freaky Fact Fridays coming up. That and a lot more headed your way here on this Friday morning. Let's take a look at our weather. 8 minutes after 6 a.m., it is 60 degrees outside your window. Good morning, everybody. 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That's just off the square, downtown Abbeville. 60 right now, we'll hit 87 for a high today. All sunshine, beautiful day ahead of us here. And it's going to be warm this weekend. We'll hit near 90 Saturday and Sunday, all sunshine. We'll even start off in the upper 80s again on Monday. And it looks like Monday is going to start another little streak of a possibility of late afternoon showers and possible thunderstorms. We're only talking about a 30% chance for now, but we'll enjoy this weekend today, Saturday and Sunday. Plenty of sunshine and hot. And then we'll worry about the afternoon showers maybe next week. 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We're 1 week away now from the rodeo. This is the rescheduled rodeo. We got rained out a couple weeks ago, so now it's going to be June 12th and 13th. That's next Friday and Saturday at the Abbeville County Shrine Club. That's 855 Shrine Club Road. Be barrel racing, bull riding, mutton busting, sheepdogging, trick riders. It's going to be a fun night. Tickets are cash only at the gate. $20 for adults, $15 for kids. Kids 5 and under get in free. And, so come on out. Gates open at 6:30. Show starts at 8 next Friday and Saturday at Abbeville County Shrine Club. We got some birthdays on the list here today. If you've got a family friend or loved one with a birthday today, we'd love to know about it. Just give us a call. 366-0929 is the number. Of course, you can always shoot a message to our Facebook page. That's Southern Fried Morning Show on Facebook. Or you can text us on the Janet Davis Tax Service Southern Fraud text line. That number, 262-864-0929. We'll get those names read out over the air and get your name in the drawing for that birthday cookie cake and a $25 sports break gift card. We'll be giving all that away coming up about 8:45 this morning. Happy birthday today, June 5th. J.R. Stone, Robert Jackson, Tenko Rayford, happy birthday, Anna Guy. Joshua Imhoff, happy birthday. And Abby Sammons, hope you have a wonderful birthday today. Famous birthdays, financial advisor guru, Susie Orman, 75 years old today. Kenny G is 70. And Mark Wahlberg, 55 years old today. So get your birthdays in, anniversaries, all your song requests right here, 366-0929.
All right, back into some more music. We'll start this hour off. Sammy Kershaw. This one's called Vidalia. Happy Friday, y'all.

saw the old man's face. Front page obituary. He was a millionaire. He left his fortune to some guy he barely knew. His kids were mad as hell.

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8: I'm 7 News meteorologist Nicole Collins. We're tracking another hot and sunny day in our hands with Friday afternoon highs topping off well into the mid to upper 80s. We'll continue to stay nice and dry with even warmer temperatures through your Saturday and Sunday. By Monday, though, that's when our next shower and storm chances will start to move into the area. Likely not widespread. Probably just some passing shots.
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I'm Benji Greason. Be with you till 10 o'clock this morning. Lacey Yates will join us in the 8 o'clock hour. Going to have us a good time today. Stick around, hang out with us if you will. Right now, 7 minutes after 7 a.m., it is 61 degrees outside your window. Good morning, everybody. 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That's just off the square, downtown Abbeville. 61 right now. We will hit 88 degrees today. All sunshine in the forecast. It'll be a beautiful day. Warm, but beautiful. We could hit 90 Saturday and Sunday. All sunshine. All weekend long. Monday, we're going to stay in the upper 80s. Really, we'll be in the upper 80s all week next week, even into the low 90s by the end of next week. And there's a slight chance. We're talking 20 to 30% of a passing shower, possible thunderstorm, starting on Monday and rolling through next week. 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Next weekend, you got a two-night rodeo extravaganza. This is the redo, if you will, from a couple weeks ago when it got rained out. So this is the Hejaz Shriners Rodeo, June 12th and 13th, Abbeville County Shrine Club, 855 Shrine Club Road. If you won tickets from us, they're still good to get in. And they'll have concessions and vendors and sponsor booths and all that. Tickets are cash only at the gate. It's $20 for adults, $15 for kids. Kids 5 and under get in free. It's going to be a fun time there next Friday and Saturday. It is the rodeo. We've got some birthdays on the list here today. If you've got a family, friend, or loved one with a birthday today, we'd love to know about it. Just give us a call. 366-0929 is the number. Of course, you can always shoot a message to our Facebook page, Southern Fried Morning Show on Facebook, or you can text us. On the Janet Davis Tax Service, Southern Fried Text Line, that number, 262-864-0929. We'll get those names read out over the air and get your name in the drawing for that birthday cookie cake and a $25 sports break gift card. We'll be giving all that away coming up about 8:45 this morning. Happy birthday today, J.R. Stone, Robert Jackson, happy birthday, Tanko Rayford, Anna Guy, happy birthday to you. Joshua Imhoff, happy birthday. And Abby Sammons, hope you have a wonderful birthday today. Famous birthdays, financial guru advisor Susie Orman is 75 years old today. Kenny G, one of the best, I think it's saxophone. 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And Mark Wahlberg is 55 years old today. So get your birthdays and anniversaries, all your song requests right here, 366-0929.
All right, let's jump back in to some more great music here. And we'll start this hour off with Aaron Tippin. Ain't nothing wrong with the radio.

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It's time for today's daily devotion. It comes from 2 Corinthians chapter 4, verse 7. It says, "But we have this treasure in earthen vessels, that the excellence of the power may be of God and not of us." In the 1940s and 50s, the Dead Sea Scrolls were discovered. They were discovered near an ancient community of Qumran, which is at the north end of the Dead Sea. 15,000 scrolls and scroll fragments represent the most valuable discovery of ancient biblical and extra-biblical texts that were ever made. Scrolls, they were stored in clay jars and hidden in caves. Religious treasure deposited in just common containers. It wasn't unusual in the ancient world for items of great value to be stored in clay jars so that it didn't draw attention to the contents. The Apostle Paul, he may have had that practice in mind when he said, "We have this treasure, the gospel, in earthen vessels." But then he gave the reason. He said, "That the excellence of the power may be of God and not of us." Clay jars can easily be damaged or broken, and the same can happen to us. Fragile earthen vessels, like human beings, we can never take the glory for themselves when it comes to the grace of God. It is God at work in us that gives us the only power that we have. When you experience a moment of weakness, and we all do, just remember that you are an earthen vessel and ask God to empower you as you continue to serve Him. That's today's daily devotion.

0: 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I'm Benji Greason, be with you till 10 o'clock this morning. Lacey Yates will join us here in just a few. Going to have us a good time today. Stick around, hang out with us, if you will. It is 7:59 a.m., time for your Southern Fraud Sports Report, brought to you by Sports Break, home of the best meat and three lunch in the Lakelands. 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For good friends, good food, good times, is Sports Break. Well, the Braves lose yesterday, but they take 2 out of 3, another series win. Blue Jays win 7-2 yesterday. Chris Sale picks up the loss, which is kind of odd. He gave up 10 hits in 5 2/3. Only gave up 3 runs, but didn't have his best outing yesterday. Matt Olson picks up an RBI, and Marcusio Dubon homers for his 5th time this season. Was the only runs the Braves could muster yesterday as they lose 7-2. Phillies over the Padres 6-4. Orioles beat the Red Sox 8-2. The Yankees with a 2-1 win over the Guardians. Giants and the Brewers in a slugfest yesterday. The Giants come away with a 12-9 win. The Royals 8-6 over the Twins. Cubs beat the A's 7-6 at Wrigley. Pirates with a 5-1 win over the Astros. And the Diamondbacks beat the Dodgers 3-2. Ryan Gerard fires a 5-under-67, highlighted by 6 birdies on the back nine to claim a share of the 4-way lead there in the first round of the Memorial Tournament. Currently, Tommy Fleetwood and Wyndham Clark are tied for the lead at 5-under with Gerard. And J.J. Spahn, also tied at 5-under. After round one, Justin Rose is 3-under. Tony Finau is also, well, he's 2-under. Keegan Bradley is 1-under. So is Roy McIlroy. Jordan Spieth is 1-under as well. Xander Schauffele is even after round one. Lucas Glover is +1. Scotty Scheffler also +1, tied for 33rd so far. We'll see if he'll turn it on today. Scheffler will tee off at 10:25. Game 2 of the Stanley Cup Finals goes to overtime, and the Carolina Hurricanes pick up the 4-3 win over the Las Vegas Golden Knights. That series is now tied at 1. Coming up today, 7:15 tonight, the Braves will host the Pirates for a weekend set there in Atlanta. Friday, Saturday, Sunday, Braves and Pirates. 7:15 tonight, 4:10 on Saturday, and 1:35 on Sunday. Also, coming up today is round two of the Memorial and game 2 of the NBA Finals, the Knicks and the Spurs from San Antonio. 8:30 is the tip. The Knicks lead the series 1-0, and the Spurs are going to try to even it up tonight. They are a 6.5-point favorite. There's your Southern Fried Sports Report, brought to you by Sports Break. For good friends, good food, good times, is Sports Break. All right, we'll jump out, let you hear a quick word from our sponsors, and we'll come right back with your Southern Fried Weather Report, birthday shout-outs, and Lacey joins us on the other side. Hang tight.
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0: 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I'm Benji. That's Lacey. Good morning.
1: I'm here.
0: Hey, you're here. She's back.
1: I'm back.
0: Yeah. Did you need a GPS to find us this morning?
1: I did.
0: Yeah, cool. Glad to have you back.
1: Yes.
0: Let's take a look at our weather real quick here. 7 minutes after 8 a.m., 63 degrees outside your window. Good morning, everybody. 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That's just off the square, downtown Abbeville. 63 right now. We could hit 90 today, Saturday and Sunday. All sunshine through the weekend. It's going to be a nice one. We'll stay in the upper 80s pretty much all week next week. Starting Monday and really all week next week, we'll have about a 30% chance. Late afternoon shower, possible thunderstorm. Just a little summertime pattern we'll see starting Monday. But this weekend, all through the weekend, hot and sunny. And that's your Southern Fried Weather Report brought to you by Commercial Printing and Graphics. 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Next weekend is the Redo Rodeo. They're going to be, it was canceled a couple weeks ago because of the weather, but Not today, but next Friday and Saturday, they'll have the rodeo at the Abbeville Shrine Club. It's 855 Shrine Club Road. 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Show starts at 8. And it's going to be a lot of fun. He Jazz Shriners Rodeo. Tickets are cash only at the gate. Adults are 20. Kids are 15. Kids 5 and under get in for free. Got some birthdays on the list here today. If you've got a family, friend, or loved one with a birthday today, we'd love to know about it. Just give us a call. 366-0929 is the number. Of course, you can always shoot a message to our Facebook page, Southern Fried Morning Show on Facebook. Or you could text us on the Janet Davis Tax Service, Southern Fried Text Line. That number, 262-864-0929. We'll get those names read out over the air, get your name in the drawing for that birthday cookie cake, and $25 sports break gift card. We'll be giving that away about 8:45 this morning. Happy birthday today, J.R. Stone, Robert Jackson. Happy birthday, Tanko Rayford, Anna Guy. Happy birthday to you, Joshua Imhoff. Happy birthday, Abby Sammons. And a big happy 7th birthday today to Adeline Rousey. Cannot believe.
1: No, she's lying. She's seven. Or they're lying. Right. She's not 7. Man. She's not going to be 7.
0: Happens quick, don't it?
1: No.
0: Should be 17 next year.
1: Stop. Sweet Addie B.
0: That's good stuff. Good stuff. Happy birthday. Famous birthdays.
1: Addie B, I think your parents lied in here. There's no way you're 7.
0: Famous birthdays today. Financial advisor guru Susie Orman, 75 years old today.
1: Is that bad? I don't know who that is.
0: Yeah. Kenny G.
1: Oh my God.
0: If you've ever been to Starbucks, you know Kenny G. 70 years old.
1: Or was in Project Goal in 5th grade.
0: Yeah.
1: That's all she played.
0: Oh yeah.
1: Kenny G.
0: And Mark Wahlberg, 55 years old today. Get your birthday.
1: Wow.
0: Yeah. Get your birthdays and anniversary song requests. All that right here, 366-0929. You still got a daughter at Clemson.
1: Yeah.
0: Mm-hmm.
1: Yeah, he gets spotted every once in a while.
0: Yeah, he's in town here and there.
1: I'd be glad I ain't never spotted him.
0: Like old Marky Mark, huh?
1: I'd
0: You what?
1: I'd give him a hug.
0: Yeah. Okay.
1: Hug and a selfie.
0: Understand. Do you know...
1: I'd do a half a hug.
0: He's the highest paid actor in 2017. That year, he made $68 million. Just that year.
1: Wow.
0: Crazy. Yeah.
1: Wow.
0: So yeah, birthdays, anniversary, song requests, get those in. And we'll be giving away that birthday cookie cake and sports break gift card here in just a few. So yeah, welcome back.
1: Thank you.
0: Yeah. I am glad you're back.
1: Me too.
0: So I don't have to answer 32 times a day. Where's Lacey? Lacey okay? Is Lacey sick? Is Lacey all right?
1: Well, to be honest, yesterday I was not here because I did not know what day it was. Yes. I went to bed Wednesday night thinking it was Friday. And
0: it's been one of those weeks.
1: And just woke up, made my coffee, went and sat on the porch. Then I looked down at my phone and it said Thursday. And I was like, oh God.
0: Be like that sometimes.
1: Wow. I literally lost a whole day. I felt like the biggest idiot because I'm like, how did I not know? But yeah, so that's why I wasn't here yesterday because I was so, I'm just going to use the excuse, just mentally woe out.
0: Yeah.
1: That I didn't know what day it was. But I'm here now. Yeah. I even texted this morning. I was like, I promise I'm up. I'm here. I know what day it is. So yeah, It's been a rough week, and I'm not sure what all you've shared. I don't know.
0: Not a lot.
1: Monday we lost our aunt, and so I drove our mom to Columbia, and we spent a night for two nights in Columbia to be with her brother, our uncle, and just to help out and be there so he's not alone. And he's 86, 1,000% in his right mind.
0: Mm-hmm.
1: And so being there for him means talking crap for 2.5 days. But it was, I'm telling you, the sarcastic, witty gene, it's genetic. And we all, most of us have it. We got to laugh a lot. And you could tell us what everybody was trying to do. We were just trying to laugh and, you know, just had to just spend time with him. And it was great spending time with him. He's hurting, so. He's heartbroken, obviously. I mean, he lost his wife of 38 years.
0: Yeah.
1: And so we cut the trip a little short. And I came here. I was thinking, so I knew we were leaving on Wednesday. Yeah, on Wednesday. And so I was, is that right?
0: Yeah, well.
1: When was I supposed to come home?
0: Yeah, I don't know.
1: Okay, so I knew I was leaving on Wednesday.
0: Yeah,
1: that's right.
0: Mm-hmm.
1: So Tuesday night, I had a laundry list. I was like, man, I'm about to come back on Thursday and have all the stories. Because taking our mom to downtown Columbia, I mean, on Assembly Street.
0: Yeah.
1: Like downtown. Very nice Marriott. I brought the Clampett to the city, is what happened.
0: Country comes to town, baby.
1: I wanted to cry. If there was a trap door, I would have jumped in that trap door at least 12 times. I had story after story. I mean, I was ready to just hit y'all with it. And I still will. But, God almighty. I mean, I text you just, I mean, there was times I was losing my mind. I'm telling you, this hotel had like a private lounge that we could access. It was drinks, snacks, you know, just included. It had a restaurant in the, I mean, very nice valet, very nice. Old Clampett rolled up, and I didn't see when she originally packed my car. We're just gone for 2 nights.
0: Yeah.
1: I have one little rolly bag. That's it. I knew I wasn't going to need 87 outfits. And for me to not overpack says a lot.
0: Yeah.
1: Because I do. Well, I didn't realize that Clampett, what she all packed in my car. Because I was trying to get directions on my phone. She was packing my car. So we pull up to the, she's like, I want to go to the hotel first. I was like, okay, cool. And so I text you. I was like, I don't think she knows what valet is. So I'm just going to let her think they're still in my car. So we roll up. She's surprised about, so what do we do now? I was like, get out the car. Where are they going to take her car? I was like, I don't know. No idea.
0: McDonald's.
1: Yeah. They go ride around a little bit. I don't know. So anyway, so she asked him, she's like, can we have a cart? I was like, what the crap do we need a cart for? She's like, just shut up. I was like, okay. So I get out. I have my one bag in my pocketbook, like on my wrist. And I was like, what are we doing? She's like, I don't know how to open your door. I was like, okay. So I open up a back door. There's 10 bags of groceries. 10 bags of groceries she brought from her home. So the guy comes out and he's like, I don't have a cart. And I was like, what are you talking about? And he's like, this whole hotel, we only have 3 and they're all being used. He's like, can you just leave this stuff? And she's like, no. And I'm thinking, there's no way. I mean, I still have pride. There's no way I'm walking into this very nice hotel carrying food line bags of groceries from the house. I just can't do it. I just can't. So I'm like, all right, well, the stuff's got to go in the refrigerator. So I'm telling this story. This is your mama. I feel like my mama would have known better. We have the same mother. But anyway. So I have Cruz's wagon. Not like a little red wagon, but it's like a stroller wagon because he was always too giant for a regular size stroller.
0: Yeah.
1: So I had to buy a wagon. So I had that in the back of my car. And I was like, well, I said, we could just put everything in here. And she's like, okay, that's a great idea. I was like, yeah, it'll hold everything. So she put everything in there, hairspray falling out because she didn't think the zipper bags.
0: Yeah.
1: And then she looks at me. I was like, uh-uh. I ain't pushing this. I'm walking ahead. I don't know you. So anyway, so as we're walking through the lobby, she stops by the front desk. We didn't have to do anything.
0: Yeah.
1: There was no need to stop. I had the keys.
0: You got the digi key.
1: I had the digi keys.
0: Uh-huh.
1: Ready to go. Excuse me. Do you have a knife so I can cut my tomatoes? Bruh. Trap door. Gone. Let me go. Just let me go. Where is it taking me? I don't know. I don't care. I don't know where I'm going. Oh, God.
0: Y'all,
1: so anyway.
0: Y'all want some mater sandwiches?
1: Literally, that's...
0: Y'all want some mater sandwiches? We in room 404. Come on up and get you a mater sandwich in a little while.
1: And I told her after, and y'all are probably thinking, oh, I'm exaggerating. No, I'm not. No, I'm not. And you're probably, maybe you're thinking, oh, it's not that big of a deal. No offense, but we're not staying at the Econo Lodge. We're not staying at
0: You'd have had some guests for some mater sandwiches at the Econo.
1: We're not staying at the Super 8. There was not a thing that we could have needed that could not have been gotten. Uh-huh. Nothing.
0: Nothing.
1: Whole tomatoes probably would have been a little... that probably would have raised the eyebrow. Did she eat the said tomato?
0: No.
1: No.
0: No.
1: I packed it right back up.
0: Just needed a knife in case.
1: In case.
0: Just in case.
1: So they show her, they show Clampett where... where there's plastic...
0: cutlery.
1: Cutlery.
0: Yeah.
1: Yeah.
0: Yeah.
1: And they're like, you know, knives, it's got the knives, fork, spoons. You tell me why Clampett stopped by there every time we passed by there and grabbed a handful of each?
0: No.
1: Why? She will never have to wash silverware for the rest of her life.
0: Get my money's worth.
1: She janked so many, so much silverware, so much well, it's plastic cutlery. Literally, handful in her hand at one point. And I was like, we're about to just turn right back around and go down to the hotel. Mm-hmm. I mean, go down to the restaurant. What are you doing? Oh, we're going to stop by my room first. I'm like, no. I was like, I'm hungry. I'm getting hangry. You're getting on my nerves. She's like, okay. So she just dumps it all in her bag. Yeah. We go back through the lobby. She's going to grab. We lapped it twice. So she got it two more times.
0: How many little of the little plastic, you know, the little plastic cups that's got the jelly and the little foil top that you peel off to get your grape jelly out of them?
1: I think probably... she told housekeeping to come and refill her room because she was janking stuff out of my room. We had two separate rooms because...
0: Well, that was a smart move.
1: Uh-huh. I needed me time.
0: Just a little woosah.
1: Yeah. Mm-hmm. Had I not had that... Ooh wee.
0: Yeah.
1: I passed Bull Street a few times. I don't know if that's still open there, but it would have been me.
0: Do you know those progressive commercials where the dude's teaching people not to be
1: their parents?
0: Right.
1: Yeah.
0: Yeah. We need to find those. We need to find like a whole.
1: It's too far gone.
0: Yeah. Yeah.
1: But I'm proud to say that I have not reached that. I'm nothing like that. She should not be listening right now, but I think she is. And I ain't got to the rest of the story, so don't be sending me text messages saying "Wow." I told no lies. So anyway, so I had more stories, just because in my brain. I can spin this stuff in my brain to make it funny to me. I'm like, you know, calling her Clampett. Mama, I know you're listening now. It's a joke. This is called a joke. It's meant to be funny. This is nothing, not a personal attack. This is just what you call a joke. Anyway.
0: The views and opinions expressed on the Southern Fried Morning Show.
1: Yeah. So I was thinking the whole time Tuesday night, I was like, oh yeah, I'm about to be like, pow, pow, pow, you know, joke, joke, joke. Well, then her mom started not feeling well. And so I'm like, all right, well, now what? So she's had issues with her heart in the past, and I would like to think that we got ahead of it. But she is currently at Self Regional right now. So we had to leave Columbia early. Now, her doctor told her, her doctor told her that she needed to go to the emergency room right then while we were in Columbia. Well, the nurse did. And I looked at her and I was like, you really think so? Because if you think we do, of course I will. You think you can make it to Greenwood? Because I got a feeling we're about to be stuck in Columbia. She wanted to go to Self anyway. So we made the ride home. She chilled out. She's like, I even feel better. But took her straight to Self, and she has been there since.
0: It's so, been a whirlwind week.
1: It has. Yeah. So now you can understand why I had no idea what day yesterday was. But I'm here now.
0: Yeah.
1: Yeah, somebody texts me like, did you quit? I'm like, no. I've been the chauffeur for a few days.
0: Yeah.
1: So, yes, I'm back.
0: Well, like I said, it's been a crazy week, and
1: so if you're the praying type, please send some our way. Send for our family. Yeah. For uncle or mom. Yeah.
0: Yeah, all that good stuff. I went to see mom yesterday, took the kids with me, and we went and hung out with her for a little while, and you know, every time she's sick, she brings up, you know, the end of time, the death days.
1: Yeah.
0: You know, the whole morbid talk starts happening or whatever. And so she's so, you know, just kind of humble. She's like, I don't need no big nothing, you know, when it time, blah blah blah blah blah.
1: And she was lying, like, that woman wants to pray.
0: And I was like, all right, look. I say, don't worry. Okay, I got you. I said, we won't do nothing. We'll just order some pizza or something.
1: We'll forget.
0: I said, we'll just order some pizza or something. She was like, I don't even like pizza, really. And I was like, you ain't going to be there. We're not ordering pizza for you. I'm ordering pizza for us.
1: We're not going to toss you one for the homies.
0: Can I have a moment of silence as I drop this piece of pepperoni? I like picking at her. Not really picking, but I like, you know, trying to keep the mood light.
1: Yeah, that's what I try to do.
0: You can't just sit in there and stare at the walls and be all just down. I mean, no. You know, I feel like if you laugh, I feel like laughter is the best medicine. It is.
1: Releases all the endorphins.
0: I don't know who queued that saying up, but I believe in it.
1: Mm-hmm.
0: You know, so, you know, before I left yesterday, I was like, look, I hope you get better, get released, because I ain't coming back.
1: So we were sitting around telling, which is, I mean, stories I know you know, but it's just so funny. Because, of course, we talked about our grandfather, who, if he could have, he would have been the white dude on the Kings of God comedy. Or he would have been with, I mean, yeah. He was that funny. But we were talking about after our...
0: So you're talking about James Calvin, William Thomas Augustus McPherson, Alexander Campbell?
1: Yes.
0: Okay.
1: Him.
0: Yeah, I got you.
1: So, so we talked about the story, and mom couldn't believe that I remembered this. And, but this is a core memory for some reason. And I'm assuming you were there too, but I don't really... I just remember this one flash.
0: I don't know. I blocked out a lot.
1: But this was after our grandmother passed away.
0: Okay.
1: And I know it was, I mean, I knew that I was there, and I know our Uncle Jim was there. And I don't remember who all else, just because I just remember this one interaction. I know Granddaddy was there. Mm-hmm. So being funny, our uncle tells our grandfather, we're like, well, I don't know if you're going to fit in this plot. You ought to lay down and let's make sure that...
0: We were visiting the grave side. Yeah.
1: Because obviously they were going... He's going to be... whenever he passed, he's going to be buried beside his wife. So being, you know, just joking around, our uncle was like, why don't you lay down, Dad, and just make sure we, you know, fit, that your feet don't hang out. Our granddaddy lays right down in the grass. He even puts his arms crossed on his chest. He's a little deep, my feet's hanging out.
0: See, I think it'll be fine.
1: I got a little room.
0: I think we're good. Yeah, I do remember that.
1: And then one other story real quick was he was given by our aunt, the one that just passed away. She gave him a little white...
0: little Honda Accord.
1: Yeah.
0: 5-speed, for God's sakes.
1: He didn't know how to drive a club.
0: Now, he knew how to drive one. Granddaddy had neuropathy at this point where he couldn't feel his feet. He burnt through like 7 clutches because this thing was a 5-speed. Because he couldn't feel when the clutch was letting in and out.
1: Hearing it was just out the window.
0: I mean, he was deaf anyway. So, yeah, he burnt that car to pieces. It stayed in the shop more than it stayed in his driveway because he couldn't feel how to let the clutch out.
1: So I vividly remember. So I went to the old Wright Middle School. I vividly remember him having to pick me up at a couple times, but one time really stands out because he picks me up in this Honda.
0: Mm-hmm.
1: And we couldn't get out the loop because he kept choking. We couldn't get out. And so...
0: now, granddaddy's probably 80 at this point.
1: Yeah.
0: Yeah.
1: So yeah. Our Uncle Jim was like, you should have just said, you know, where you want to go? I just want to go 3 feet. That's it. That's destination arrived.
0: I swear he had 5 clutches put in that thing. That ain't no joke.
1: At least.
0: He started out in 3rd gear. He just didn't realize, you know. And he'd... Yeah. I mean, it was terrible.
1: He even tried to push the car up the hill one time, and it got away from him. So then he's 80 plus running down a hill, and the car runs into the front porch of a lady's assisted living house.
0: Mm-hmm. Oh, yeah.
1: Fortunately, she was blind. Because she was sitting on the front porch.
0: Never saw it coming.
1: No. If she did, I was like, look at that white refrigerator. Sure, it's coming out. Not as granddad as white Honda.
0: Ooh, man. Yep.
1: So, yeah. So, it was...
0: It's been interesting. It's been interesting around here for a while.
1: God bless.
0: We just... Man.
1: But it was good to tell those stories and share those stories, and everybody just wanted to laugh. And it was, I don't know, it does your soul good to be back with family.
0: Yeah.
1: And because it don't matter how crazy you are, there's crazier.
0: Mm-hmm.
1: There is crazier.
0: Yeah, I think we tried to set a record with that.
1: I think we did too. You know, everybody's like, oh, I got that one. We got a few of them.
0: We got one.
1: But we're hilarious.
0: We got one whole side. one whole
1: line.
0: Yeah. Man. Yeah.
1: But by God, we love you.
0: Mm-hmm. Mm-hmm.
1: And, well, we're funny. We have to be funny.
0: If not, we'd be committed. Yeah. Gotta laugh to keep from going crazy.
1: 100%.
0: All y'all crazy.
1: Yeah.
0: Man, well, glad to have you back.
1: Thank you.
0: I know it's been a crazy week.
1: Yes.
0: And God bless you for all the stuff that you did this week. And everybody out there listening, just remember to keep our mom in your prayers. She's going to be okay.
1: Oh, but, yeah.
0: You know, just got to get over this hump, and everything will be back good. So, all right, we got to jump out. Let's
1: probably because she didn't eat that tomato.
0: I mean, she'd have just ate that tomato sandwich. Yep. Everything would have been fine.
1: Yep.
0: Let's jump out. We'll take a quick break, and we'll be right back. Oh, yeah, we got a birthday cookie cake and a sports break gift card.
1: Yeah, we do.
0: We'll be giving that away when we come back. Got your Southern Fried Sports Report. Still got your Freaky Fact Fridays. All that and more on the other side. Hang tight.
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0: 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I'm Benji, that's Lacey. Good morning.
1: Good morning.
0: 8:57 a.m. Let's give away a birthday cookie cake and a $25 sports break gift card. So I have 29 names on the list for this week, numbers 1 through 29 in your random number generator. While you're doing that, I want to say happy birthday again today. J.R. Stone, Robert Jackson, Tanko Rayford, happy birthday, Anna Guy, Joshua Imhoff, happy birthday, Abby Sammons, happy birthday to you, and Adeline Rousey.
1: Addie B.
0: 7 whole years old today. It's incredible. Absolutely incredible. All right, numbers 1 through 29.
1: Drum roll, please. Stop. 22.
0: Number 22 is Charlotte Grace Noblin, who was 5 years old yesterday.
1: Oh, a whole hand.
0: A whole hand. How about that? Charlotte Grace Noblin. 5 years old yesterday. Go back to Ingles, back to the bakery.
1: Man, I was about to be real meemaw-ish. I was about to say, well, who's her parent?
0: Go back to Ingles, back to the bakery, scoop up that birthday cookie cake, courtesy of the Southern Fried Morning Show, and you got to swing by the radio station here and pick up your sports break gift card. Congratulations to Charlotte Grace Noblin. 5 years old.
1: A whole hand.
0: I wonder if she's going to drive here and get her sports break gift card.
1: Absolutely.
0: I would. 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Braves take 2 out of 3 from the Blue Jays. They did lose yesterday, 7-2, but they had won the previous two. So another series win there for the Bravos. They're now 42-21 on the year.
1: Yeah, buddy.
0: Whew, that's solid. They get the Pirates at home this weekend. So Pittsburgh comes to Atlanta. 7:15 tonight, 4:10 on Saturday. Is that right? Hold on. Yeah, 4:10 on Saturday, 1:35 on Sunday. So, Braves and Pirates all weekend, and you will be able to watch it on Braves Vision. If you're one of the lucky ones to have that. You remember the other night I was talking about, ooh, it's on TBS tonight. Yeah, blacked out.
1: Yeah.
0: Blacked out. Now, they did have it on Fox the other night, and it was not blacked out.
1: Oh.
0: I don't know.
1: It just seems like it's like a little blasphemous to block it out on Turner Broadcasting.
0: TBS?
1: Yeah.
0: I mean, the Braves built TBS.
1: Right.
0: TBS built the Braves.
1: Right.
0: I mean, stupid. Phillies over the Padres 6-4. Orioles beat the Red Sox 8-2. The Yankees with a 2-1 win over the Guardians. Giants over the Brewers 12-9. Royals beat the Twins 8-6. The Cubs get a win 7-6 over the A's. Pirates over the Astros 5-1, and the Diamondbacks beat the Dodgers 3-2.
1: Whoa.
0: The Memorial Tournament is underway, PGA Tour. You got a four-way tie at the top. Gerard, Clark, Fleetwood, and Spawn are all 5-under after round one. World's number one golfer, Scottie Scheffler, is +1.
1: Mm.
0: 6 shots off the lead. He'll tee off at 10:25 today. NHL Stanley Cup Finals. It went into overtime last night, but the Carolina Hurricanes beat the Las Vegas Golden Knights 4-3. That series is tied at 1. When I think Stanley Cup Finals, I think Las Vegas and Raleigh, North Carolina. That's what I think of.
1: That's hockey capita.
0: That's what I think of.
1: Absolutely.
0: When I think hockey blue blood, Stanley Cup Finals. The Golden Knights and the Hurricanes. Good grief. Braves and Pirates, 7:15 tonight, and game 2 of the NBA Finals is tonight. The Knicks at the Spurs, 8:30 is the tip. The Knicks lead the series 1-0. Spurs are a 6.5-point favorite.
1: There's still another month of...
0: This is the finals, so it could go 7 games, but it'll be a every other day type thing. So it could literally go the next week and a half.
1: But then it's done?
0: Done.
1: Oh.
0: Yeah. Yep. Knicks and Spurs. I really enjoy watching Victor Wembanyama.
1: Yeah.
0: Wemby, 7'5", basically a point guard at 7'5".
1: Right.
0: Stupid. All right, there's your Southern Fried Sports Report, brought to you by Sports Break. For good friends, good food, good times, it's Sports Break. All right, we'll jump out, let you hear a quick word from our sponsors. We'll be right back with your Southern Fried Weather Report, birthday shout-outs, and more on the other side. 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

0: 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I'm Benji. That's Lacey. Good morning.
1: Good morning.
0: 7 minutes after 9 a.m., 68 degrees outside your window. Good morning, everybody. 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That's just off the square, downtown Abbeville. It's going to be hot this weekend. We could touch 90 today, Saturday and Sunday. Lows around 70, and even first part of next week will be in the mid to upper 80s with about a 30% chance of a late afternoon passing, scattered, shower, thunderstorm type situation, but really low percentages for that right now. 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It's going to be a fun time. Tickets are cash only at the gate. Adults are 20, kids are 15, kids 5 and under get in free. And yeah, it's going to be a fun time. Next Friday and Saturday, the rodeo is coming to town. Congratulations, Charlotte Grace Novlin, for winning our birthday cookie cake and sports break gift card last segment. And happy birthday again today, J.R. Stone, Robert Jackson, Tanko Rayford, Anna Guy, Joshua Imhoff, Abby Sammons, happy birthday. Adeline Rousey, hope y'all have a wonderful, wonderful birthday. Just celebrate it right on through the weekend. Oh, man.
1: Yep.
0: Where we want to go now? Where we want to go now? Of course, we got a Freaky Fact Fridays coming up next segment, but so since we talked last, Sam Jam happened.
1: Yes. We need to talk about that.
0: Sam Jam was a great time. It was just another beautiful night. It was a packed house again. And it was, it's hard to believe it's already been a week since it happened.
1: Wow.
0: Yeah. It was last Friday there at the stock room at Howard's upstairs, and just couldn't have went off. Just couldn't have happened any better.
1: Right.
0: I mean, everybody was just absolutely on it. So there were three sets. And, you know, of course, they had the set list already planned out and everything. And, well, just the thing that just absolutely blessed my heart and this whole, the whole concert was the last two songs of the first set. Sam and Courtney's son, Shepherd Thomas. He is, gosh, 7, 8, something like that,
1: yeah,
0: years old. He's got his own drum set. Mm-hmm. He got it for Christmas, I think, maybe last year. And he got to play on stage with the full band.
1: Mm-hmm.
0: And dude didn't miss a beat.
1: Yeah.
0: Didn't, I mean, he was in the groove, man. And to see him up there enjoying being on stage, playing, doing so good, but getting to play his daddy's songs. You know? Man.
1: Yes, that's...
0: I mean...
1: That's everything.
0: You... The amount of pride that was going on in that room, you know?
1: I got chills.
0: I think he had... I don't know for sure, but it seemed like people, like maybe teachers that he had, maybe, I don't know, were there. But there are a lot, there's a bunch of people there just to see him.
1: Yeah.
0: You know? And of course, they hung around, you know, some after, but he killed it. I mean, he was absolutely just on it. And it was a beautiful thing. Beautiful, beautiful thing.
1: And he looks identical to his father.
0: Yeah. So just had an absolute blast that night. My kids have never seen me in that capacity before, you know, playing. And
1: I know they were proud.
0: Yeah, you know, they were really, really proud. It was a fun night. It was a fun, fun night. We had a blast. Hope we get to do it again.
1: Yes.
0: But yeah, Sam Jam was a overwhelming success.
1: So what song, besides from what Shep did, or even what you did, besides you and Shep, what song was like, oh my God?
0: I mean,
1: was there anything that surprised you?
0: Pick one. No, because
1: I mean, I know you've been to the rehearsals.
0: I've been through all the rehearsals and stuff, so there were no like surprises or anything, but just the amount of talent that was on that stage is just stupid.
1: Yeah.
0: I mean, just stupid. Mark Hyatt is phenomenal.
1: Mm-hmm.
0: I mean, just phenomenal. He's playing keys,
1: yeah.
0: You know, keyboard, organ. Dude breaks off in solos.
1: Mm-hmm.
0: There's a guy on a pedal steel guitar named Mike Bagwell. He came down out of Greenville. He wasn't even supposed to play on my songs, and he did. You know, I threw a solo to him. I don't even know that he was expecting to play a solo at the time. And he was just like, oh, okay. And then just goes nuts.
1: Yeah.
0: You know? But yeah, there was no real, I mean, it wasn't like a surprise to me just because I was so kind of in the mix with the whole ordeal. But man, it was a great night. It was one of those nights where you were still riding like the post-show afterglow the next day.
1: Yeah.
0: You know?
1: Oh, yeah.
0: Just still like riding on cloud nine. You know, we...
1: I bet you were exhausted.
0: Yeah, I was.
1: Because there's so much adrenaline.
0: And we went to the Huddle House or whatever after the fact.
1: Yeah.
0: You know, and there's a bunch of us in there eating and stuff after. Gosh, it was probably 1 o'clock, 1:30 before I could settle down enough to just go to bed. It's just a great night.
1: Yeah.
0: Just a great night. So I saw a post or something this morning with some pictures and stuff. And they've got a whole... So Fred, who was in here with us last week, he had... he's an incredible videographer, I guess you'd call it. Cinematographer, however you want to say it, but he had some these big cameras.
1: He's got the equipment.
0: Yeah, oh yeah, all the equipment. Yeah,
1: he's got all the techie stuff.
0: All the equipment. So he's got these two cameras that are stationary up on these real tall. There's huge tripods on top of tables,
1: mm-hmm.
0: right? So kind of facing down. But then he also had, I don't know, five, I think, different people with. It was like cell phones, but on the little
1: selfie stick,
0: the 360 type thing, where if you moved, it would stay.
1: Oh,
0: you know, the nice ones.
1: Oh,
0: so there was like five.
1: I didn't know there was upgraded selfie sticks.
0: So there were like five of those, and people walking around with those the whole night, like catching just different angles and different.
1: Oh my gosh,
0: stuff.
1: He's gonna put it all together.
0: He's gonna compile it.
1: Oh my God, what a nightmare!
0: Yeah. That's what he do, though.
1: Yeah.
0: You know?
1: It's not a nightmare for him, but that would be a nightmare for me.
0: Yeah. So there's going to be like seven different clips of everything that happened all the entire night that's got to be, you know, put together and
1: synced
0: audio
1: up.
0: Added and synced in the whole nine. It's going to be amazing when it's done. But that could be months. Yeah. I mean, literally, it would take forever to do something like that.
1: Yeah.
0: But anyway, yeah, it was just, this is just a great night. Just a great night. Packed house, packed. And I always kind of don't worry about it, but I'm like, well, you know, got the word out as best you can, you know, and let's just see who shows up. And then shoulder to shoulder.
1: Yeah.
0: Stephen Marner, he killed it.
1: Oh, yeah.
0: He was awesome. The songs that he did. Of course, Keller was awesome. And then at the end.
1: I know Cathcart was amazing.
0: Oh, yeah, yeah. He's just a pro. Dude's.
1: He's stupid genius. Talented.
0: Yeah. So at the end, everybody got on stage and sang one of Sam's songs to kind of close it out. It was like a big group ordeal. And beautiful ending. Perfect ending to the night. But yep, Sam Jam was, it was incredible.
1: I'm sure they will, but I hope they do. And I think Cathcart did it. Or was kind of led the charge on getting it as like an
0: album.
1: Yeah, on
0: like
1: Spotify, Apple Music, and all that. Because the last one, his original, Sam's original songs, can be heard from anywhere you stream music. So hopefully they do it again.
0: Yeah. What a great night. Switch gears. It's not often that I'm excited about a movie coming to the theater.
1: Okay.
0: Right? Very rarely does that happen. There's so many just...
1: I think the last one I remember you being excited about was Maverick.
0: Oh, Top Gun.
1: Yeah,
0: it was. And that was a great movie. But, you know, it kind of ruined my little experience with that. It was 1,000 degrees in that theater. I sat there and was just miserably sweating the entire night. It's like the AC was broken. It was awful. I haven't talked to him yet, but my buddy, Mr. LEE Lee Collins, he went last night, opening night, Masters of the Universe, the He-Man movie.
1: Oh.
0: There's never been one. Not like this. If you're a child of the 80s, you grew up watching He-Man cartoons, playing with the action figures, or maybe you saw, Dolph Lundgren or whatever played him in this movie is like 1980. Something. Anyway.
1: The other one is like He-Man. No, that's Caveman.
0: He-Man, Skeletor, Battle Cat. I have the power. Castle Grayskull. You don't know none of that.
1: Mm-mm.
0: Yeah. Anyway, that movie, it came out yesterday. And, Jared Leto plays the villain. He plays Skeletor.
1: Oh.
0: Mm-hmm.
1: He's a very good villain.
0: Mm-hmm. This dude named Nicholas. Galitzine? I don't know. Anyway, he plays He-Man. Camila Mendez is in this movie. Kristen Wiig's in it.
1: Yeah. What's she doing?
0: She is a metallic warrior named Roboto.
1: Bruh. Let me tell you. So, Wonder Woman 1985, 6, 5, 9, whichever one it was. I don't remember the year. It was a terrible movie.
0: No.
1: It was like the prequel to the amazing Wonder Woman movie with Gal Gadot.
0: Gal Gadot.
1: Yeah.
0: Yeah.
1: I think had they casted somebody else besides, and I love Kristen Wiig. I love her. Just be funny.
0: You don't want to see her in nothing but comedy, is what you're saying.
1: I don't. They had her as the villain in the Wonder Woman.
0: Oh.
1: And terrible.
0: Just didn't land.
1: Just terrible. Now, that's my opinion. Somebody could have, I don't know, if you did like, if you did think, oh, she was perfect for this. I don't really know if you know movies. If it's not like a bridesmaids movie or, you know, something that Saturday Night, something spinoff, Saturday Night Live, something. When I hear her in a movie, I don't know. I second guess it.
0: Well, I want to go see He-Man. I hope that it's called Masters of the Universe.
1: Did Lee, what?
0: I don't know. I hadn't talked to him yet.
1: Oh.
0: Here's another movie out today. Paul Rudd and Nick Jonas. It's called Power Ballad. Paul Rudd plays a wedding singer.
1: Yes.
0: And Nick Jonas plays a fading boy band star who they briefly meet and then bond over music in a late night jam session. But after Nick steals one of his Paul's songs, turns it into a hit, and that reignites his career, Paul risks it all to set the record straight and to get the recognition that he deserves. So this is rated R. It's called Power Ballad.
1: Guarantee that's funny.
0: Yeah, absolutely. And the sixth installment of the Scary Movie franchise is out now. They've been spoofing the Scream movies for almost 2 decades now.
1: That's ridiculous.
0: This one takes a jab at movies like Sinners, Get Out, and The Substance. The original four friends, Anna Faris, Regina Hall, Marlon Wayans, and Sean Wayans, they all reunite and find themselves targeted by the return of a killer in a ghost face mask. Shaquille O'Neal's in it. What? Anthony Anderson's in it. Kenan Thompson's in it. As Michael Jackson, by the way.
1: What?
0: Kenan Thompson. You know, Saturday Night Live. Kenan Thompson. He's cameos as Michael Jackson in this movie. So, anyway, those are the three hot movies that are out right now. I want to go see Masters of the Universe. Yep, got to go see it.
1: Yeah.
0: Mm-hmm. The Festival of Flowers.
1: Well, I ain't gonna lie, I'm not going. I said yeah, but yeah, I ain't going.
0: I think the Festival of Flowers is this weekend, and there are a ton, and I mean a ton, of options to go see for live music with some incredibly talented bands all around Greenwood this weekend. I think it's this weekend. Yeah. What's today? Today's Friday, right? Okay.
1: All right now.
0: So, Corey Stevenson, you remember him from the Spring Festival? He was in here, guitar player.
1: Yes.
0: Incredible, right?
1: Yeah. He didn't let on to his talent in the studio.
0: He barely gave us a little, just a touch of a sneak peek.
1: Didn't he play like with his teeth?
0: Yeah.
1: Yeah.
0: Behind his head. I mean, just incredible.
1: Yeah.
0: Just can go off on the solos just left and right. Anyway, he'll be at Flynn's on Maxwell tonight at 6. Jay and Todd at 6 tonight at Harbor Lights at 96. Pickens Creek Band. Our buddy's there at Pickens Creek Band.
1: I love them.
0: They'll be at...
1: Oh, that means... Crap. What's his name? The one that never stops moving with the fiddle.
0: Oh, yeah, yeah, yeah. I know you're talking about.
1: His name escapes me, but he plays in Biggest Creek and he never stops moving. Yeah. And he is the most fun person to watch.
0: They'll be playing at 6 o'clock tonight at Fishbones, Lake Greenwood. Jamie Owens, 6 o'clock tonight and on the square. Marty Cann's playing at 7 o'clock tonight. That's
1: okay.
0: At Kate Hill Brewing in Clemson. The Open Range Band, 7 o'clock tonight at Good Times Brewing. Starnes Reunion, 8 o'clock tonight at Howard's. Ashby Stokes will be at Sports Break at 8:30 tonight. And then Saturday, Open Range Band, 5:30 at Flynn's Old Maxwell. Dana Begay, who is in here with us, she'll be in on the square at 6 o'clock.
1: Okay.
0: Saturday. Jake Bartley and friends will be at Howard, 7 o'clock Saturday.
1: Okay.
0: Jamie Ellis with Bennett Presley, 9 o'clock. That's at Club 134 in Anderson. And then Jamie Owen Saturday, 9:30, Cowboy Up in Greenville.
1: Nice. So,
0: there's your local lineup there. What a great, I mean, just good grief. If you like music at all, this would be the place to be. So yeah, Festival of Flowers, Blooms, and Beats is what it says. So also tonight, yes, yeah, the 5th, right? Yeah, yeah, yeah. Tonight, Granger Smith and Nick Massey, 5:45 starts at the Uptown Market main stage. They're on Maxwell Avenue, right?
1: Mm-hmm.
0: So Granger and Nick will be playing there at 5:45, and then Audrey Adams' whole band at 7:30 tonight there, Uptown Market main stage.
1: Nice.
0: That's going to be fun times. Saturday at the Uptown Market, Marcus Gullen at 1:45, Check Yes Duo at 3:30, and the Cornaca Band at 7:30. All these are on the Uptown Market stage. And then there's a wine walk, of course, Saturday from 7:30.
1: Wine crawl.
0: 5:30 to 7:30.
1: I love those.
0: Doobie Brown and Brian.
1: Might end up in a bush. You don't even know.
0: Doobie Brown and Brian Garrett will be playing at Howard's. Pope and Bert and Mary Francis on Waller. Madison Medlin will be playing at Main and Maxwell. Brand Gary, Tyler McCutcheon will be playing at Next Door.
1: Okay.
0: And Elsie Branch will be playing at Eggs Up Grill.
1: Wow.
0: All that's going on Saturday from 5:30 to 7:30.
1: That's insane.
0: So many great musicians in this lineup. It's crazy. Absolutely crazy. So
1: it also makes me realize how many great musicians we've had on this show.
0: Absolutely. So yeah, if you're looking for something to do,
1: don't say you're bored this weekend.
0: There's plenty. Yeah. There is plenty going on this weekend. Uptown Greenwood got a lot of it going on tonight, by the way. And I don't have all the details, but tonight is First Friday downtown Abbeville. So there'll be live music scattered around Abbeville and a bunch of cool stuff going on tonight as well. So
1: probably check around Divine, your space.
0: 1,000%. Yeah, absolutely. So yeah, anyway, just there's a lot going on this weekend. There's just something about just going out and seeing just great music, you know?
1: Live music outside is just a whole vibe that just resonates with my spirit.
0: Mm-hmm. It's just the absolute best.
1: I don't want to be hot and crowded. So if I can be like in my own, if I got arm room,
0: yeah,
1: then yeah, I'm great.
0: I had a memory pop up on Facebook the other day that I saw. It's when we all went to see Darius Rucker outside at the pavilion in Simpsonville. Yeah, Simpsonville. That was a fun night.
1: Oh, man. Darius Rucker doing Purple Rain.
0: Yeah.
1: Oh, that's a core memory.
0: Mm-hmm. Yeah, I remember, like, obviously, these are big time pros, but I remember the backlights of the stage were all purple.
1: Yeah.
0: And they all kind of just came and shone down or whatever all in during that song. That was really good.
1: That was one that I was in the moment and I didn't record it, but yeah, I wish I would have recorded it.
0: Yeah.
1: Because it's so good.
0: It's good stuff.
1: So good.
0: Man, we were listening. I was listening to the radio. Had the kids in the car. Actually, I was letting Curly drive. She's my chauffeur these days. She got her permit, and I just want her to drive as much as possible.
1: Yeah.
0: You know, just get as comfortable as she can. And she's doing really good. But anyway, so we're flipping, you know, listening to music.
1: Has she gone through a bank drive-through?
0: No.
1: Do that.
0: Not in my truck. You ain't doing that. My truck's twite in a bank drive-thru. I know. I mean, I have to be careful.
1: So when my stepson was learning to drive, I was like, all right, well, take me to, because I would do like you do. I'd get out of, you know, we'd switch at the high school. And I was like, well, I need to go by the bank. And that was the only time I was like, oh, God. Oh, God. Rims, tires, curb. Oh! That was the only time I was like that. So,
0: She drives fine. I mean, just fine. I don't even, you know, there's zero nerves when I get in the car with her at all. Parking is a different story. She needs a little help. Still needs a lot of practice.
1: Well, I mean, it's whatever.
0: I ain't talking about parallel parking. I'm talking about just parking.
1: Oh.
0: We went to a restaurant the other night and, you know, of course, let her drive and it's packed in the parking lot there. And there was a spot. And I was like, all right, phew. It turned into a 38-point turn to get in the spot.
1: It did take her 10 minutes to get out of my driveway.
0: Yeah. Yeah,
1: she's got to learn. I was like, the car's straight, just back all the way out. She's like, oh. I was like, okay, let's do a. It was literally Austin Powers when he was in that. I don't know. It was
0: the golf cart in the hallway.
1: Yeah. Where it was like he had an inch either way. And yeah. So you go four in the backward, four, back, four. I mean,
0: be there in a minute.
1: Yeah. That's how she was getting out of my driveway.
0: So anyway, we're riding around, and I let her connect her phone to the car, and she's got her playlist going or whatever, and she plays some really good stuff, you know. And I was like, man, that's, you know, throwing out some bangers here. She says, just a playlist. And I was like, oh, okay. I was like, share it with me. Dad Rock is the name of her playlist.
1: Like you, Dad, or just dads in general?
0: General. Weezer, Linkin Park, Korn, Green Day, Foo Fighters, Fall Out Boy,
1: ooh.
0: Creed, Blink 182,
1: yes,
0: Dad Rock.
1: Oh, so we're there.
0: We're past there. I'm thinking Dad Rock's like Led Zeppelin. Aerosmith. Lynyrd Skynyrd. Nope. No. That's classic rock. Dad rock is all the music I used to listen to. Still listen to. Guess it makes sense.
1: Oh, Fall Out Boy. I haven't listened to Fall Out Boy in a minute.
0: Yeah, just a little, nothing like
1: tell
0: a little,
1: her to send it to me.
0: Little humble punch, you know? Dad rock.
1: I ain't big on Creed. Yeah. I don't really like Creed or Nickelback.
0: I don't know if it was TikTok or what did it, but all the teenagers are into Creed. Like, I'm being begged to find...
1: Like Arms Wide Open?
0: Yes. She is begging me to find the next time they're going to be close.
1: Bruh.
0: Like, she wants me to take her to a Creed concert. I understand. Creed was... We got oversaturated with Creed.
1: Yeah.
0: Big time.
1: Yeah.
0: And... It fell flat.
1: Is it still him?
0: Yeah, Scott Stapp.
1: Yeah.
0: Mm-hmm. Still him. I'll take her.
1: I'd probably wear one of those glasses with the mustache.
0: Okay. It don't bother me. Great. That first album they put out was pretty good. But it was oversaturated.
1: Yeah. Nothing was oversaturated. I remember you were cool in middle school. I don't know why we did this, but if you took the cover of like CDs that you had, because
0: mm-hmm.
1: we didn't have anything yet to play CDs on, but it was just like a haha, I got this. But taking the Green Day Dookie,
0: yeah,
1: taking that CD cover, it was like, oh, you got hits at home.
0: Oh, man. That was a good album, too. Do you have the time to listen to me whine? All right, let's jump out. We'll take our bottom of the hour break, and when we come back, Freaky Pack Fridays. On the other side, hang tight.
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9: I'm 7 News meteorologist Nicole Collins. We're tracking another hot and sunny day in our hands with Friday afternoon highs topping off well into the mid to upper 80s. We'll continue to stay nice and dry with even warmer temperatures through your Saturday and Sunday. By Monday, though, that's when our next shower and storm chances will start to move into the area. Likely not widespread, probably.

0: 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I'm Benji, that's Lacey. Good morning.
1: Good morning.
0: Hope everybody's doing well today. It is 9:57 a.m., time for your Southern Fraud Sports Report. 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Let's take a look at their lunch menu today. They got lunch from 11 to 2, of course, at 114 Cross Creek Connector in Greenwood. Or you can call it in, 229-4110. Country fried steak, glazed salmon, grilled chicken breast, hamburger steak, golden fried chicken, all the famous sides, of course. The sandwich special of the day is the country fried steak sandwich. I had that last week.
1: So good.
0: Banging. Oh, my gosh, it's so good. They got a lunch wing special as well, and dessert of the day is strawberry cobbler. Go check them out at Sports Break. Again, lunch today from 11 to 2, 114 Cross Creek Connector in Greenwood, and, of course, Ashby Stokes Acoustic for your entertainment tonight. And, yeah, there you go. We got a home opener tonight in Greenwood, by the way. The Greenwood Flying Monkeys play their home opener tonight. You don't know about the Flying Monkeys? This is a minor league wood bat league that's playing in Greenwood.
1: Yeah. Okay.
0: Yeah. So they'll be playing at Legion Field, same spot as American Legion Post 20. And their home opener's tonight. So stop by Sports Break after the Flying Monkeys home opener and get some great food and some great entertainment by Ashby Stokes. All that coming up tonight. Braves tonight, 7:15 is the first pitch. Martin Perez will be on the mound for the Braves tonight against the Pirates. 7:15 tonight, 4:10 on Saturday, and 1:35 on Sunday. And also tonight is game two of the NBA Finals. The Knicks and the Spurs tip off at 8:30. So there's your Southern Fried Sports Report, brought to you by Sports Break. For good friends, good food, good times, it's Sports Break. All right, it's now time for our favorite segment of the week because...
1: it's the last segment of the week.
0: It is our last segment. It's our Freaky Fact Fridays. Take it away, Ms. Yates.
1: Freaky Facts. If you replace the W in where, what, and when with T, you get the answers to the questions. So, for where, it'd be there. Yeah. For what, it'd be that. And for when, it'd be then.
0: Huh. How about that?
1: Yeah.
0: Freaky facts. All the planets in the solar system could fit between Earth and the moon. Be a tight squeeze, but they could all do it.
1: Wow.
0: Yep. Freaky facts.
1: The fastest growing mammal is the blue whale, whereas the slowest growing mammal is?
0: Sloth.
1: Human.
0: Oh, human. How about that? Freaky facts. The FBI followed Russell Crowe around for almost 2 years in the early 2000s after they got a credible threat Al-Qaeda was going to kidnap him as a cultural destabilization plot.
1: Who?
0: Al-Qaeda supposedly was going to kidnap Russell Crowe.
1: Oh, yeah.
0: The Gladiator? You ain't going to go. You come on, man. Y'all ain't going to do that.
1: Yeah.
0: You can't.
1: He went a little wonky.
0: Freaky facts.
1: Saying a cuss word when you're in pain can boost pain tolerance by 33%.
0: Oh, okay. So when your pinky toe finds the coffee table and you let one slip.
1: Say one particular four-letter word.
0: Uh-huh. It helps with the pain.
1: Yeah.
0: Okay.
1: F word. Okay. That's what it says. It boosts your pain tolerance by 33%.
0: Hmm. Freaky facts.
1: Or if you don't cuss, it's fine. That's fine too. You're just going to have 33% more pain.
0: Yeah.
1: Whatever.
0: Whatever. Freaky facts. The guy who founded North Face, like the clothing jacket.
1: Yeah.
0: He died in 2015 from hypothermia.
1: No.
0: After a kayaking accident. The guy that invented the North Face jacket.
1: That's weird.
0: Yeah, it is weird. Freaky facts.
1: Okay, the smell of newborn babies excites women In the same way, an addict craving the drugs enjoy their fix, according to scientists.
0: Wow.
1: It do, they do have... Oh, it's such a good smell. Oh. That's like whenever people, like friends or whatever, they like first-time moms, really. When they start having babies and they're like, don't kiss my baby. I'm like, I'm not going to kiss your baby. I'm going to smell her head, though.
0: Okay.
1: Yeah. Oh, that smell.
0: Smelling a baby's head.
1: Oh, yes.
0: Okay.
1: Oh.
0: I'll take your word for it. Freaky facts. The original lyrics of the song, the Pina Colada song. You like Pina Colada. That mm-hmm. song, right?
1: You getting caught in the rain?
0: Right. The original lyrics were, if you like Humphrey Bogart and getting caught in the rain. But Rupert Holmes, who originally did the song, he thought he had too many Humphrey Bogart references in other songs. So he changed the lyrics to, if you like Pina Coladas.
1: Good job.
0: He also apparently hates Pina Coladas. He says they taste like Kaopectate diarrhea medicine.
1: I think they taste like summertime.
0: If you like Humphrey Bogart.
1: That's terrible.
0: Getting caught in the rain.
1: That's terrible.
0: Mm-hmm. Terrible. All right, last one, making a good one.
1: Caffeine is made of carbon, hydrogen, nitrogen, and oxygen. The same as cocaine,
0: yeah.
1: Nylon, TNT, and heroin.
0: There you go. There's your Freaky Fact Friday.
1: I just gave you the ingredients.
0: Thanks so much for hanging out with us. We're going to jump out, take us a 68-hour break. Be back dark and early, 6 to 10 a.m. Monday morning for another edition of the Abbeville First Bank Southern Fried Morning Show. Everybody love everybody. For Lacey Yates, I'm Benji Greason. Say bye, Lacey.
1: Bye, Lacey.
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9: I'm 7 News meteorologist Nicole Collins. We're tracking another hot and sunny day in our hands with Friday afternoon highs topping off well into the mid to upper 80s. We'll continue to stay nice and dry with even warmer temperatures through your Saturday and Sunday. By Monday, though, that's when our next shower and storm chances will start to move into the area. Likely not widespread. Probably just in passing.
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14: I'm 7 News meteorologist Nicole Collins. We're tracking another hot and sunny day in our hands with Friday afternoon highs topping off well into the mid to upper 80s. We'll continue to stay nice and dry with even warmer temperatures through your Saturday and Sunday. By Monday, though, that's when our next shower and storm chances will start to move into the area, likely not widespread. Probably just in passing.
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11: I'm 7 News meteorologist Nicole Collins. We're tracking another hot and sunny day in our hands with Friday afternoon highs topping off well into the mid to upper 80s. We'll continue to stay nice and dry with even warmer temperatures through your Saturday and Sunday. By Monday, though, that's when our next shower and storm chances will start to move into the area. Likely not widespread. Probably just some passing.
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says, but we have this treasure in earthen vessels, that the excellence of the power may be of God and not of us. In the 1940s and 50s, the Dead Sea Scrolls were discovered. They were discovered near an ancient community of Qumran. It's at the north end of the Dead Sea. 15,000 scrolls and scroll fragments represent the most valuable discovery of ancient biblical and extra-biblical texts that were ever made. Scrolls, they were stored in clay jars and hidden in caves. Religious treasure deposited in just common containers. It wasn't unusual in the ancient world for items of great value to be stored in clay jars so that it didn't draw attention to the contents. The Apostle Paul, he may have had that practice in mind when he said, we have this treasure, the gospel, in earthen vessels. But then he gave the reason. He said that the excellence of the power may be of God and not of us. Clay jars can easily be damaged or broken, and the same can happen to us. Fragile earthen vessels, like human beings, we can never take the glory for themselves when it comes to the grace of God. It is God at work in us that gives us the only power that we have. When you experience a moment of weakness, and we all do, just remember that you are an earthen vessel and ask God to empower you as you continue to serve Him. That's today's Daily Devotional.

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6: 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I'm Jamie Mormon, candidate for Abbeville County Auditor, Republican Party.
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10: I'm 7 News meteorologist Nicole Collins. We're tracking another hot and sunny day in our hands with Friday afternoon highs topping off well into the mid to upper 80s. We'll continue to stay nice and dry with even warmer temperatures through your Saturday and Sunday. By Monday, though, that's when our next shower and storm chances will start to move into the area. Likely not widespread, probably just some passing.
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14: I'm 7 News meteorologist Nicole Collins. We're tracking another hot and sunny day in our hands with Friday afternoon highs topping off well into the mid to upper 80s. We'll continue to stay nice and dry with even warmer temperatures through your Saturday and Sunday. By Monday, though, that's when our next shower and storm chances will start to move into the area. Likely not widespread. Probably just some passing.
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11: I'm 7 News meteorologist Nicole Collins. We're tracking another hot and sunny day in our hands with Friday afternoon highs topping off well into the mid to upper 80s. We'll continue to stay nice and dry with even warmer temperatures through your Saturday and Sunday. By Monday, though, that's when our next shower and storm chances will start to move into the area. Likely not widespread, probably just some passing.
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1: To Larry Dent and the farm boys know. 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
10: This is 7 News Chief Meteorologist Malachi Rogers. A warm start to our weekend with morning lows for your Saturday in the low 60s. Afternoon highs are on the hot side, upper 80s to near 90 degrees both Saturday and Sunday. Clouds are on the increase Sunday night as we'll see temperatures staying near 70 degrees and pop-up showers or passing rain expected on Monday. Rain chances increase on Tuesday and for Wednesday, Thursday, Friday, isolated thunderstorms with daytime highs.
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8: This is 7 News Chief Meteorologist Malachi Rogers. A warm start to our weekend with morning lows for your Saturday in the low 60s. Afternoon highs are on the hot side, upper 80s to near 90 degrees both Saturday and Sunday. Clouds are on the increase Sunday night as we'll see temperatures staying near 70 degrees and pop-up showers or passing rain expected on Monday. Rain chances increase on Tuesday and for Wednesday, Thursday, Friday, isolated thunderstorms with daytime highs.
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10: This is 7 News Chief Meteorologist Malachi Rogers. A warm start to our weekend with morning lows for your Saturday in the low 60s. Afternoon highs are on the hot side, upper 80s to near 90 degrees both Saturday and Sunday. Clouds are on the increase Sunday night as we'll see temperatures staying near 70 degrees and pop-up showers or passing rain expected on Monday. Rain chances increase on Tuesday and for Wednesday, Thursday, Friday, isolated thunderstorms with daytime highs.
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We've already learned a whole lot of stuff already. Things like

0: two-hopper out to second. That's gloved by Lau. Flips over to first base for the out. Rhino tried to get as close to that two-hopper to second as he could without it hitting him, just to shield Lau, but Brandon Lau too good for that. And that ends the bottom of the second, but the Braves get a run. Comes on a base hit, also a walk and a hit batter. We go to the top of the third, 1-0 Braves.
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0: Ben Darin and Jay Chad with you from Truist Park here in Atlanta. Got a big Friday night crowd. Nice weather as well. Game one of this series, Braves and the Pirates. These two teams amongst the best in baseball. Swinging the sticks, and the Braves have the early 1-0 lead. Spencer Horwitz leads off for the Pirates. Takes a ball outside for Martin Perez. It's 7-8-9 in the order. Horwitz, Triolo, and Davis for Pittsburgh. And at this point for Perez, 6 up, 6 down, and 2 strikeouts. 1-0 pitch. Missed the outside corner. 2 balls and no strikes. I really got carried away today when I was doing some research on Martin Perez. And you see guys who have been around as long as Perez has, and it's fun to look at their baseball reference page. 2-0 pitch, just outside 3-0. And for Martin, he's in his 15th season. So he's been around a long time, and I looked up how many batters he's faced in his career. There's the 3-0 pitch on the way from Perez. That's in for a strike. He's faced almost 7,300 batters in his career. And I got to thinking, okay, well, who's the active leader? My guess was Justin Verlander, and that's spot on. Here's the 3-1 pitch, and there's ball four. Leadoff walk. And the Pirates have their first base run of the game. Verlander, the active leader in batters faced, 14,626. So twice as many as Martin, which really blew my mind. Yeah. And then I had to take the next step. I said, okay, who is the all-time leader in batter's face? And I figured it had to be somebody from a million years ago. Tell you that answer after the pitch to Triolo. He swings and misses. If you guess Cy Young, you're right.
4: That was my guess.
0: Cy Young faced 29,565 batters. I mean, you got to face a bunch of batters to win 511 games.
4: That's wild.
0: He must have been pitching four times a week. 0-1 pitch. Bunted up the first baseline and foul.
4: How do you think Cy Young's arm felt like after he retired?
0: I don't think he felt anything.
4: I just can't imagine facing that many hitters.
0: I mean, how hard do you think he was throwing?
4: Just off the top of my head. The first number that popped up was 90, 92, somewhere in there. Maybe?
0: I'd love to know. I have no idea. Triolo takes a ball high, 1 ball, 2 strikes. I mean, guys were pitching so much more often. I mean, you'll look at some guys' season from 100 years ago, and they had 42 complete games in a season. 1-0 Braves here in the top of the third. There's a line drive into left center field, down for a base hit. Over to cut it off in left center, Michael Harris. Harris firing to second base. Here comes Triolo, throws off the mark. It's a double by Triolo.